Tuscaloosa's number one hit music station, 94.1 ZBQ. It's Mikey V with my big bro, Frankie V, and our bestie, Gianna. Something's happening this weekend that'll put you in a good mood. Not that it's a long weekend. Not even that it's Father's Day. Excited to talk about this next.

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Tuscaloosa's number one hit music station, 94.1 ZBQ. It's Mikey V with my big bro, Frankie V, and our bestie, Gianna. Something happening this weekend right here may cause you to have bad breath. Could ruin your Father's Day. I'll let you know what it is and how to solve it next.

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Tuscaloosa's number one hit music station, 94.1 ZBQ. It's Mikey V with my big bro, Frankie V, and our bestie, Gianna. The DM we got said, I think I'm never going to talk to my mother-in-law again. Curious why we have them on hold.

Tuscaloosa's number one hit music station, 94.1 ZBQ. It's Mikey V with my big bro, Frankie V, and our bestie, Gianna. If you got your mother-in-law scratch ticket, she hit it big. Do you expect some money? Think about that for a second. We'll talk more next inside group chat.

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0: Counting them down together on a Thursday night with Bella K now. I love it, I love it, I love it. Number 8.

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1: Zara Larson right there at number five.
0: Here's Pitbull, Little John. Damn, I love Miami, number four.

0: Tuscaloosa's number one hit music station, 94.1 ZBQ. 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
1: Dominic Fike right there with Baby Doll at number three.
0: We'll get into our number one song of your Thursday night next. Ariana Grande right here, just over a month away from dropping her new album. Hate That I Made You Love Me, your runner-up.

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1: Playing Are You Smarter Than a V-Bro? We got Haley on with us. Which brother would you like to play against, Mikey V or Frankie V?
2: Okay, I would like to play against Frankie V, please.
1: Ooh, Frankie V is in the hot seat. The first person to answer two questions right will be the winner. And Maggie, you get the first question. Maggie! The Knicks, of course, won the NBA Finals. And last week during one of the games, Taylor Swift wore an iconic punny shirt with a fellow singer's name on it. What did the shirt say?
2: Girl, I have no idea.
1: Well, this is why it's trivia. Frankie, would you like to steal that?
0: Yes, I would love to. She sang a song about going up a hill and it's snowing and whatnot. She goes by the name Stevie Nicks.
1: That is correct. 1 point for you, Frankie V. All right, it is back over to Frankie. Speaking of Taylor Swift, Frankie, been everywhere. The game, wedding rumors. Yeah. Once her and Travis Kelce do get married, who will Taylor's mother-in-law be?
0: That'll be Travis's mother, obviously.
1: What's her name?
0: Miss Kelce. Donna Kelce.
1: Oh, Frankie V, just
3: wait,
1: like
3: did
1: that.
3: Did you just guess that, or is that, did you know that?
0: You think I would actually guess Donna of all names?
1: Maggie, you didn't get any right, and you are not smarter than a V-Bro.
0: Oh, we
1: I'm
0: love
1: sorry.
0: You, Maggie. We love you.
1: We do love you.
2: It was fun to play. I got to study up on Taylor Swift.
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1: Always spreading those positive vibes every night. Elena, what's that one thing putting a smile on your face?
2: Okay, I know this is silly, but I just learned a new recipe. And for me, being able to, like, learn new recipes, I didn't grow up cooking or anything. I just feel really accomplished, and I don't know, I'm proud of myself.
0: Well, we need to know what the recipe is. What are you cooking?
2: It's Spanish. It's Serrano-wrapped cod with sautéed veggies.
0: Damn.
2: And a gorgeous creamy sauce.
3: Well, that's advanced.
0: Yeah.
1: I thought you were going to say like mac and cheese was like some special type of Gouda. No. You want the whole
0: meal. You went all out.
2: Yo, I'm a chef. Like, for real. I'm so excited about
3: yes.
2: it.
0: I love that. Big accomplishment. Yeah. We'll be over this weekend for dinner. We appreciate you spreading positive vibes with us.

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It's Mikey V with my big bro, Frankie V, and our bestie, Gianna. So what sibling is most likely to be the smartest? The youngest, the oldest, the middle sibling? We have an answer, and we'll talk about that next.

Tuscaloosa's number one at music station, 94.1 ZBQ. It's Mikey V with my big bro, Frankie V, and our bestie, Gianna. Long weekend ahead. Summer kicks off Sunday. If you're looking for love this summer, there's one thing you can do this weekend to help you find the perfect somebody. We'll talk about that next.

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0: Sammy, why are you smiling?
2: It's my best friend's birthday. I know it's not my birthday, but I'm smiling for my friend's birthday, but that's just because it's just another reason for all of us to celebrate, right? Yeah.
0: Is it today or this weekend, or when exactly is it?
2: It's actually today.
1: Oh, happy birthday.
0: And what are you guys doing?
2: We're kind of going to do like a whole weekend thing, some bits of like relaxing too, because we're at that age now where like we don't go so hard. Yeah.
1: I get that.
3: It is a long weekend. You got to add some recovery in there.
1: Yep.
0: There you go. Hey, you guys enjoy it though, and appreciate you for the positive vibes with us.
2: Totally. Thank you.

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1: What's up? I'm Angelina on the new hit list. Can I just say Olivia Rodrigo really did her big one on this new album? I got it on repeat. You know what? I'm just a 32-year-old teenager at the end of the day. It's Drop Dead, Olivia Rodrigo.

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Tuscaloosa's number one hit music station, 94.1 ZBQ. I'm Angelina on the new hit list. I cannot get over Ariana Grande's Eternal Sunshine tour. I was living. It was so cute. Her mom was there on her birthday, and we all sang Ari's mom happy birthday. It was so cute. I got highlights up for you at new hit list, at Angelina on air. Hit that amazing.

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Playing you all the new music you need to know. What's up, friends? I'm your host, Angelina. Gotta love this collab right here. Tyla Zara Larson, she did it again on the new hit list.

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Anytime I need a confidence boost, I just throw on some Meghan Trainor. Every time it's going to do it. I'm Angelina. This one's Shimmer on the new hit list.

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1: The new hit list. I'm Angelina. Now this one's about when you need to break up with someone, but you guys are both refusing to have that talk. I definitely been there. Matter of fact, this might be your sign to break up with them today. Don't do that. It's Malcolm Todd.

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1: 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Hey, it's Angelina. I appreciate you hanging out with me, discovering new music. It's been so real, leaving you with One Republic. I need your love on the new hit list.

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1: Finally, Friday. We made it to the freaking weekend. So glad to be hanging out and kicking it off with you. My name is Vaughn. Let's get into the neighborhood.

94.1 ZBQ, Tuscaloosa's number one hit music station. Gonna get you locked in with $2,500 because we don't need a little extra cash, especially as we're headed into the weekend. 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I'll give you the details on how you can win.

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1: It's about time. Tom Holland finally confirmed that him and Zendaya are, in fact, married. And I love the fact that they kind of kept it hush for as long as they did. I mean, it wasn't a long amount of time, but it's good that they were able to keep that secret to themselves and just be, you know, a man.

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1: Hey, if you got plans this weekend, would love to hear about them. 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
1: I got all the details about our iHeartRadio Music Festival, how you can get in on the action, and some of the big names that are coming to Las Vegas. Share that with you next. Yeah.

I drive, I don't need a car. Money really all that we fiending for. I'm doing things they ain't seen before. Bands ain't dumb, but extreme is all. I'm a demon lord. Fall off what I ain't seen him for.

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And guess what? Our Just Show Up show is back. 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

wanna dive. 94.1 ZBQ. I hope you didn't forget, but Father's Day is coming up. It is this Sunday. Are these the best TV dads of all time? I got a list I'm gonna share for you coming up next.

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And guess what? Our Just Show Up show is back. 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

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A lot of people have been asking about our iHeartRadio Music Festival. Don't worry, I got all the details for you, how you can get tickets that are almost sold out. Tell you that next.

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And guess what? Our Just Show Up show is back. 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
1: Yo, I know I'm not the only one that cannot stand sore losers, especially when, like, it's not the Olympics. 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

What up? It's Valentine 94.1 ZBQ. And guess what? Our Just Show Up show is back. 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

Tuscaloosa's number one hit music station, 94.1 ZBQ. Apparently, pickles are making a comeback. They're saying pickles might be the pumpkin spice of the summer. There are people making pickle flavor candles and pizza. And if you bring a pickle anywhere near me, I'm calling the cops. You should be arrested.

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1: We're throwing it back to get the party right for your Friday. Where were you when Katy Perry dropped this song for the first time?

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And guess what? Our Just Show Up show is back. 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
1: Time for me to get on up out of here, but you go get your cup of coffee. You need it. It's been a long week. And have a great rest of your Friday.

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1: It's a dinosaur.
0: Yeah.
1: Okay.
0: Good job, buddy. That's how the game works. 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
0: 833-501-BAMA is the number to call the show. Good morning. Who's this?
2: This is Gary. How are you?
0: Gary, good morning. How are you?
2: I'm well. Thanks for asking.
0: Gary, where are you calling from?
2: Childersburg.
0: What's going on in Childersburg this morning? What are you doing?
2: Honestly, getting ready to go to a doctor's appointment.
0: Okay. What doctor? What kind of doctor? Just regular doctor, heart doctor, neurologist?
2: Yeah, it's just a regular checkup, annual.
0: All right. Well, I hope you get good results today. Are you calling to play Super Easy Trivia?
2: Yes, ma'am.
0: All right, Gary. We're going to see if you're smarter than producer Blake today. So I'll ask the question. Use your name as your buzzer. And I would say the answer really fast because producer Blake's a cheater.
3: I'm not a cheater, Gary.
2: Okay.
0: All right. Question number one. What do you get when you freeze water?
2: Ice. Okay.
0: Good job, buddy.
3: Dang it.
0: All right. Next one. Where does the President of the United States live while in office?
2: Gary.
3: Oh.
2: The White House.
0: Good job, buddy. Producer Blake, you're slacking today.
3: It's been gone.
0: Hey, Kitty, use your words. Your words aren't even making sense. Go drink some coffee. Okay, last one. Gary, what's the color of a school bus?
3: Producer Blake.
0: What is
2: yellow.
0: Yellow. Good job.

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1: 833-501-BAMA is the number to call the show for Ask Alabama. Hannah, I know you had an issue with your boyfriend. What's going on?
2: We were watching Baywatch, and I said, do you think she's attractive?
1: Oh, no.
2: And because he said this other girl, he made a point to tell me, he goes, who, like, they do, you know, the close up on her running and she's just like, you know, angelic, whatever. And he goes, I don't think she's attractive. So I'm like, okay. And then another girl comes on screen and I'm like, do you think she's attractive? And he goes, yeah, she looks like my ex-girlfriend.
1: Oh, no. Why would he say that?
2: Dumb.
1: Which girl from Baywatch? Is it the new one?
2: It's the new one.
1: Yeah, who is it?
2: It's that girl, the brunette with the, like,
3: yeah,
2: blue eyes. You know what I'm talking about?
3: Yep, Alexandria Daddario.
1: How do you know?
2: Yeah.
3: I know exactly, and your boyfriend's on the right.
1: Stop
2: I'm
1: it.
2: Like, she's hot, but, like, you didn't have to tell me she looked like your ex.
1: Oh, the girl who plays on the witches movie, whatever. What's that show?
3: I don't know the show.
2: She's in Percy Jackson.
1: Yes.
2: You know, a long time ago, but...
1: Oh, my God.
2: Yeah.
3: Boys.
2: I mean, and he was in White Lotus, and there's all these, like, he wanted to watch White Lotus, and I had already seen it, and I was like, yeah, we can watch it. Even though it's just her looking hot, her in a bathing suit by the pool, just like all these shots of her in a bathing suit. And I'm like, sure.
1: So he ruined it for you, didn't he? Mayfair Witches.
2: Ruined it.
1: Mayfair Witches. I love her in Mayfair Witches.
3: I love her in everything.
1: Oh my God.
2: Yeah,
1: stop
2: she's
1: it.
2: She's great, but she's my enemy right now.
1: Look. I promise you are not the only person that goes through this. Producer Blake's girlfriend and Sabrina Carpenter are arch nemesis, because producer Blake has this weird obsession with Sabrina. And Sydney Sweeney right now. You've been on a Sydney Sweeney kick.
3: And I just forgot about Alexandria Daddario.
1: Y'all need to go watch Tarzan with Alexander Skarsgård, where he's shirtless the whole movie, and just watch it over and over and over.
2: Oh, yeah. Every night we sit down to watch a movie, and I'm just going to suggest, like, movies with hot men without
1: Aquaman
2: shirts.
1: Oh yeah. Any Jason Momoa movie. Why did you ask him if you thought that she was attractive, though? You never ask, because you don't want to know the answer.
2: Well, because the other woman was so, like, objectively hot. I was like, you know, let's just keep talking about it. I'm like, so what about this one? Nope.
1: Now you got to tell him who you think is hot. Have you been like, well, my celebrity crush is?
2: Yeah, well, now I'm not going to, like, if Zac Efron comes on screen, I'm not going to, like, stop myself from drooling. I'm just going to...
1: I'd have been like, hello, Harry Styles.
2: Yeah. Oh, that would really get him.
1: How about this? We're just going to call the show, because there's really no advice for you here except never ask and never start talking. But 833-501-BAMA is the number. Do you tell your spouse who your celebrity crush is? You can call the show. Tell me who it is. And did y'all fight over it? That's 833-501-2262.
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1: 833-501 Bama is the number to call the show. Jackie, good morning. Who's your celebrity crush?
2: Brad Myers from Shinedown.
1: Are you married or in a relationship?
2: I'm married.
1: Does your husband know that's who your crush is?
2: Absolutely.
1: Does your husband never listen to Shinedown now?
2: No, he does.
1: Okay. He does. Is he very salty about it? Does he go, here's your crush?
2: No, not really.
1: Okay.
2: No.
1: Well, Jackie.
2: We went to see them the last time they were in Birmingham, and we got really close to the stage, and I was screaming and fangirling really.
1: Did you throw a bra on stage?
2: And no.
1: Okay.
2: I was trying to get him to throw me a pick, and he waved at me and then told me, like, he motioned for me to go to another spot where there wasn't many people.
1: Well, because he didn't think you said pick. He heard something else.
2: No, he threw me a pick and, like, straight to me and then winked at me.
1: I love that. Jackie, thank you for calling. Call the show. Who's your celebrity crush? 833-501-BAMA.

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1: If you are a fan of Stranger Things, you're going to be real excited about what's happening in the fall. I'll tell you more with three things you need to know next.

0: It's Tuscaloosa's number one hit music station, 94.1 ZBQ. If you missed it, we talked to Tiffany earlier, who had won $2,500. I loved her. She was so excited.
1: She's so sweet and deserved it. I can tell you that.
0: She was like, I thought it was a scam because she's been trying to win forever. So if you've been trying to win and you think it's a scam, it's not. You could literally win $2,500 and be $2,500 richer. All you have to do, listen for the keyword all day today. When you hear the keyword, type it into our website, and then you could win $2,500. So another chance is on the way. Good luck.

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0: There's a Toys R Us location that's officially opened in South Alabama. If you want to take a road trip, go to Foley to the Tanger Outlet Malls, and then you can go to a Toys R Us. Finally, we have another one open. Cardi B is set to perform Halloween Horror Nights in both Orlando and L.A., and they will have all new haunted houses based on Stranger Things 5, the fifth and final season of the Netflix series.
2: That sounds like a lot of fun, actually.
0: 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So you can be transported to the town of Hawkins, going through the Wheeler House, Hawkins National Laboratory, and parts of the Upside Down and the Abyss. 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
2: Got to look into it, I guess.
0: I know. That would be a fun trip. I would go to Orlando for that, for sure.
2: Yeah, 100%. Sign me up.
0: That's three things you need to know. More at thealabamashow.com.
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2: Sabrina Carpenter!
1: 833-501-BAMA is the number. Who is your celebrity crush? 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
1: 833-501-BAMA is the number to call the show for Ask Alabama. Hannah, I know you had an issue with your boyfriend. What's going on?
2: We were watching Baywatch, and I said, do you think she's attractive?
1: Oh, no.
2: And because he said this other girl, he made a point to tell me, he goes, the close up on her running and she's just like, angelic, whatever. And he goes, I don't think she's attractive. So I'm like, okay. And then another girl comes on screen and I'm like, do you think she's attractive? And he goes, yeah, she looks like my ex-girlfriend.
1: Oh, no. Why would he say that?
2: Dumb.
1: Which girl from Baywatch? Is it the new
2: one? It's the new one.
1: Yeah, who is it?
2: It's that girl, the brunette with the blue eyes. You know what I'm talking about?
3: Yep, Alexandria Daddario.
1: How do you know?
2: Yeah.
3: I know exactly, and your boyfriend's on the right.
1: Stop it.
2: She's hot, but you didn't have to tell me she looked like your ex.
1: Oh, the girl who plays on the witches movie?

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1: 833-501 BEMA is the number to call the show. Jackie, good morning. Who's your celebrity crush?
2: Zach Myers from Shinedown.
1: Girl. Are you married or in a relationship?
2: I'm married.
1: Does your husband know that's who your crush is?
2: Absolutely.
1: Does your husband never listen to Shinedown now?
2: No, he does.
1: Okay. He does. Is he very salty about it? Does he go, here's your crush?
2: No, not really.
1: Okay.
2: No.
1: Well, Jackie.
2: We went to see them the last time they were in Birmingham, and we got really close to the stage, and I was screaming and fangirling really.
1: Did you throw a bra on stage?
2: And no. Okay. I was trying to get him to throw me a pick, and he waved at me and then told me, like, he motioned for me to go to another spot where there wasn't many people.
1: Well, because he didn't think you said pick. He heard something else.
2: No, he threw me a pick and, like, straight to me and then winked at me.
1: I love that. Jackie, thank you for calling. Call the show. Who's your celebrity crush? 833-501-BAMA.

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1: Guess what?
2: What?
1: We survived. And it's Friday. We're leaving. Happy weekend. Anything you missed on the show, download the free iHeartRadio app, look up the Alabama Show on demand, or follow the Alabama Show Facebook, Instagram, TikTok, and we'll see you on Monday. Got me.

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3: 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It has to do with hairstyle and your fit. 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

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Maroon 5's first single in nearly a year, Heroin, is making a fittingly heroic climb towards number one on the next American Top 40. The biggest of the week, while Bruno and Olivia Dean will be back at it again. 1840, who's going to get to the top? We'll see you there.

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1: Father's Day is this weekend, isn't it?
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2: 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And maybe y'all want to do it too.
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Tuscaloosa's number one hit music station, 94.1 ZBQ. 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
0: Check it out. Taylor was inducted into the Songwriters Hall of Fame last week and looked very into the performance of this guy. Not holding back any enthusiasm. It's obvious anybody would do the same, seeing somber

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1: We're up to the biggest one of the day at the end of the week. And back to more hits. First, Tame Impala and Jenny. Back at number one, Dracula.

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1: And up next, we've got a caller on the line who's wondering how to tell a friend something amazing is happening to you, to them, when you know it's going to kind of break the other person's heart. Right? That seems like an interesting intersection of emotion. 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
0: 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Sharing a song to remind Americans we are not as divided as we're often led to believe. From Trevor Jackson and Cimino, this is Gotta Be

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1: Well, it's something about a Friday broadcast. Thanks for being here with us, hanging out. It's always just a little bit more fun, I think, even though we try and create the fun on Tuesday. It's a little bit more fun on Friday.
2: Oh, for sure.
1: So, okay, where do we begin? Dating, would you go on a practice date? This is the latest trend. People are going out to rehearse dating. Mm-hmm. 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

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All right. It's confusing to figure out what's playing where, what's new, what's out, what's streaming, what's good. We'll tell you what's on our radar of our weekend watch list next.

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1: Thanks for being with us. 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Have a wonderful weekend. Happy Father's Day to all of the dads listening. 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
1: Yo, just because it's the weekend doesn't mean we don't got a keyword for you to win some cash. My name is Vaughn. A chance for you to win $2,500 happens later this hour, so don't miss it.

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1: Yeah, well, appreciate you listening. If you're in your car right now, headed home from work, or you're tapped in on that free iHeartRadio app, my name is Vaughn. They came up with this list of the best TV dads of all time. I want to see if you agree. You got Al Bundy from Married with Children on here, and I've never seen the show, but he is on like every single one of these lists that pops up, so I trust it. They say that Bob Belcher from Bob's Burgers, even as a cartoon dad, my man landed the list. Danny

0: Tanner from Full House. I mean, do you really have yourself a list if Danny Tanner didn't make it? You got Homer Simpson from The Simpsons, Phil Dunphy from Modern Family. And even though he was Will's uncle, Uncle Phil from Fresh Prince was also Carlton's dad. So, of course, he made the list of the best TV dads. Happy Father's Day to you and yours.
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1: Yo, let me know what you got going on this weekend, because Toy Story 5 is out in theaters. Plus, I think tomorrow or Sunday's the first official day of summer. So you better make sure you get outside. Just do something summer-like. I know as an adult, summer vacation just doesn't feel like anything. But remember back when you were a kid and you couldn't wait to

What up? It's Vons on 94.1 ZBQ. And guess what? Our Just Show Up show is back. No tickets, no caller nine. Just show up Saturday, June 27th at Work Play in Birmingham with Shinedown, plus Gareth and Matt Cooper. 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

0: 94.1 ZBQ. Appreciate you listening. My name is Vaughn. I'm a little like panicked because I have to rush home right after this to clean my house. I have family visiting from New Jersey. And it's nice because family never comes to visit my fiance and I. It's just a lot of pressure to host. You know what I'm saying? You're enjoying spending time with people, but then you have to clean your house. You have to make sure you got food and water, and then you have to come up with an itinerary of things to do for the next couple of days. It just becomes a lot on a person.
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1: Yo, let me know what you got going on this weekend, because Toy Story 5 is out in theaters. Plus, I think tomorrow or Sunday's the first official day of summer. 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Just do something summer-like. I know as an adult, summer vacation just doesn't feel like anything. But remember back when you were a kid and you couldn't wait to be off of school so you could go to the beach?

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1: Okay, I might be Gen Z, but some TikTok trends just go way over my head. There's a new food trend that sounds and looks absolutely disgusting. Have you heard of this? Tell you about it in two

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Not gonna lie, I never get tired of hearing this one. I would do anything to go see Olivia Dean in concert. It's so easy for your Friday afternoon. I could

What up? It's Vaughn on 94.1 ZBQ. And guess what? Our Just Show Up show is back. 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
0: 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Sharing a song to remind Americans we are not as divided as we're often led to believe. From Trevor Jackson and Cimino, this is Gotta Be Us.

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1: Let's get you some cash to go on a nice summer trip. 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

What up? It's Valentine 94.1 ZBQ. And guess what? Our Just Show Up show is back. 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
1: Yo, I know it really is none of our business whenever celebrities get a divorce, but they make it our business, and so I feel like we should get some type of explanation about why. Like Jelly Roll and his wife, all I've seen for months is him parading her, as he should. 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Now, just out of nowhere, just done. We're emotionally invested now.

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1: It was Friday. And I think tomorrow is like the first day of summer too. So like this song totally makes sense. This song is giving your 9, maybe 10 years old in line at an amusement park, waiting to get on a roller coaster. It is Paramore.

Vibe. What up? It's Vance on 94.1 ZBQ. And guess what? Our Just Show Up show is back. 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
1: Isn't it kind of crazy how that hantavirus just came and went? 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

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And guess what? 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